0: Agent 13 from Ladder 3. I tried calling RP, went to voicemail twice. Also, spoke to some people at the playground. They've been there for about a half an hour. They smelled no gas at all.
1: Command received. All face to face.
0: This is all as well.

0: take over from command. School patrol has possession of the building. We've got no readings, check for gas, nothing else is showing, so we're going to turn it over to school patrol. Command to be terminated.
1: Received command terminated. School patrol is on scene, 1706.

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0: 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Do you have any more information on this call? We circled the parking lot twice, have not located the patient. Also, no answer on callback.
1: 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We have no more information than what you've got in your MDC.
0: 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We're going to make one more loop. We'll be going to AR.
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0: Tacoma from 86, confirming we're canceled.
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2: South 86th Street, 86, Channel A2, BLS, abdominal pain, 1024, South 86th Street, time 1743.

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Engine 14, Channel A2, BLS, breathing problem, Perla Apartments, 5825, North 33rd Street, Unit 3, Engine 14, Channel A2, BLS, breathing problem, Perla Apartments, 5825, North 33rd Street, Unit 3, time 1758.

0: common Ascension 12. We have a two-car NVA, non-injury. Ascension 12 is going to stand by on scene, wait for law enforcement to get here. They're blocking the southbound line and have no blockage.
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0: Silva Ladder 3. Did you get a request for VLS transport?
1: Ladder 3, that was negative. We couldn't understand you. We were trying to contact you and we couldn't hear you.
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Engine 3, Channel A2, burn complaint, 3807, 46th Avenue Northeast. 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
0: Okay. 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

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Engine 11, Channel A2, BLF, Altered LOC, South 38th Street and South D, as in Delta Street. 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

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Engine 7, Channel A2, BLS, injury, 6807, South Lawrence Street, time 4:58.

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Tacoma Mall Boulevard. 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

0: 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Don't hear an alarm sounding. Nobody evacuating. 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

Engine 2, Channel A2, BLS, Altered LOC, Scenic Pines Apartments Double C, is in Charlie Building, 5701, Orchard Street West. Unit C, is in Charlie C, is in Charlie 2, Engine 2, Channel A2, BLS, Altered LOC, Scenic Pines Apartments Double C, is in Charlie Building, 5701, Orchard Street West. 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
2: Tacoma Battalion 1, route from South 38 and I-5.

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3: 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We'll need the gurney set up in a stair chair. 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

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Diabetic. 6240. 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

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Engine 15, Channel A2, Small Brush Fire, Wapato Park Metropolitan Park District, 6500, South Sheridan Avenue. 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
1: That's affirmative. Engine 15 is just not highlighted. We'll try again.

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Engine 7, Channel A2, BLS, breathing problem, 1606, South 74th Street, time 1509.

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0: 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We're still having NBC issues trying to restart it now.
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0: 1545. Take on the Hope
1: 1. Go ahead, Hope 1.
0: Can you check on an ETA for TPD? They have not arrived yet.
1: Stand by, just Hope 1. 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
1: Excuse me?
0: 1546.

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Time 15:48.

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2: Channel A2, BLS, injury, 7427, South of Soden Street, 8-6, Channel A2, BLS, injury, 7427, South of Soden Street, time 1552.

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